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Together, we are all Cape Bretoners. We are the true north, strong and free. We are all proud to be Canada.

0: Century, the Tragically Hip on Max 98.3, the Islands Rock. Hey, good morning. It's Jason. Happy Tuesday. A very happy Tuesday. You know why? It isn't raining. A little cooler than we'd like it to be, but it is not raining. And that's what I just kind of want to point out here today. It's 12 degrees right now. Feels like 12 degrees, too. You know what I mean? But we'll see a high of 20 today, and we are expecting sunshine. Sunshine today, tomorrow, and Thursday. That's all I can promise right now. So, but as far as I can go, we might see a shower on Friday, but today, tomorrow, Thursday, sunshine. Coming up a little bit later this morning, we're going to have a special guest, Sylvain Couturier, general manager of the Cape Breton Eagles, is going to be joining us to talk about home opener coming up on Friday night, expectations for the seasons, and so much more, of course. And the listen, there's no sense in pulling punches here. The players know it. The expectations are high. The team is supposed to be good. So if you don't have your tickets yet for the home opener against Halifax, what are you waiting for?
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0: It's a Buddha thing on Max 98.3, the Islands Rock. It is a 6:21. Last night, the Emmys were on. We'll have a quick recap of that coming up a little bit later this morning as well. 12 degrees. I've got your water cooler audio.
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3: Taylor Swift makes a surprise cameo during a Law & Order parody at the Emmys.
4: 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This isn't adding up.
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4: 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She's probably going to be sitting at home playing with those cats she's named after TV show characters.
6: Exactly.
3: A TikToker offers her response to people who think she's a crazy dog person.
7: When I tell someone I have a dog, the most common follow-up question I get is, are you one of those weird dog owners? I'm a 34-year-old single alcoholic with codependency issues. Am I obsessed with my dog? I was obsessed with a ginger from Hinge after 2 dates. It would be weird if I was chill with my dog. So no, I'm not a crazy dog owner. I am a crazy person who happens to have a dog.
3: Jim Carrey sends comedian Jeff Ross a hilarious birthday roast.
8: 60 years ago, a boy named Jeff Ross came into the world. I don't want to say he was an ugly baby, but when he was born, God made his mother sign an NDA.
9: I've seen better looking heads on cystic acne. Jeff's spirit animal is a blobfish, a pale, misshapen bottom feeder that makes you laugh just looking at him.
3: And that's your water cooler audio for Tuesday.
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0: You don't know what it's like. You. A Cunnilingus Crush on Max 98.3. I mentioned that the Emmys were on last night. Apparently, I got to start watching Widow's Bay. I've never even heard of this. I don't even know what this is. I literally have to go Google what Widow's Bay is, but it won Best Comedy Series. Lead actor in a comedy series went to Matthew Rhys, Widow's Bay. Well, lead actress went to Jean Smart for Hacks, but then supporting actress and supporting actor also from Widow's Bay for Stephen Root and Cato Flynn. So I'm definitely going to have to check this out. Now, in a drama series, I knew what was going to happen. The Pitt, man, that show is good. Lead actor in a drama series, Noah Wiley from The Pitt as well. Supporting actress in a drama series, Allison Janney from The Diplomat. And who else was in? There was a bunch more. Anyway, The Traitors won for Best Reality or Compilation Program. Variety Series, The Late Show with Stephen Colbert wins his last Emmy. Bob Hope Humanitarian Award went to none other than a great Canadian, Michael J. Fox. Limited or Anthology Series went to DTF St. Louis. A lead actor in a limited or anthology series or movie went to Matthew Rhys, The Beast in Me. So he two wins at the Emmys last night. Lead actress in a limited or anthology series movie went to Sally Fields for Remarkably Bright Creatures. That was a good movie. That it was a feel-good one. And I love Sally Fields, and I'm so glad that she won a movie for it. Anyway, that was the Emmys. The Emmy gift bags were worth $27,000. Again, maybe I'll have time today to tell you what was in it.
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0: 3, the Islands Rock. Hey, good morning. Happy Tuesday. High five. The sun kind of coming up and breaking through the clouds out there right now. A little bit of cloud coverage, but we are supposed to see some sunshine today. So it'll be good. Hey, I'm Jason. By the way, I do my thing here at Max, and I totally do appreciate the fact that you found us 98.3 on the dial. You know, one of the things, I had this argument with my daughter last night. She's very traditional when it comes, like, for example, she doesn't want to use AI, like, for anything. And I get it. I think I was that way when I was her age. I didn't want to use automated bank tellers, bank machines, when they first come out, because it was going to take away the jobs. And, well, we were right. But I do feel that over time, why is it that it's always our goal to eliminate people's jobs? And it's like we're all okay with it until we realize, oh, wait a minute, there's no jobs. And it's kind of getting, you know, with the automated this and the automated that. And then I read this article this morning. McDonald's has launched a drone delivery service that can deliver orders in about 10 minutes. Not here, but the first flight carried a Big Mac meal from a restaurant to a skate park in China. And each drone can carry about 5.2 pounds of food, which McDonald's says covers most combination of burgers, sides, and drinks. But a North American drone launch is being discussed. Now, in China, they're using drones for everything. All these kinds of you can order something from a vending machine, and a drone will deliver it to where you stand several minutes later. But my question is, like here, for example, what's that going to do to delivery people? You know, they're going to lose their jobs. What's going to do to DoorDash people? They're going to lose their jobs. And then all we're left with is a pile of unemployment and a bunch of big, huge corporations that hold all the money.
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0: Monkey Man from the Headstone, 712, 12 minutes after 7. We are now officially inside the Peak Velocity Power Hour. Okay, you ask me how this works? Well, I'm going to play a cue to call. It's going to happen sometime in the 7 o'clock hour. When you hear that cue to call for Peak Velocity, you call me at 595-3320. You tell me that you heard it. I give you a gift certificate to check out their indoor golf. And I've actually said this quite a bit. Indoor golf season is very quickly approaching. And they've got a beautiful sport training facility out there off the wash plant road there off the Sydney Glace Bay Highway. And I want you to try it out. I want you to go check it out. I want you to go play some indoor golf. And all you have to do is call me when you hear the cue to call. So get ready for it. It's the Peak Velocity Power Hour, and it's on right now.
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0: 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Hey, how you doing? I'm Jason, and you've got it tuned in. 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Don't forget, it is the Peak Velocity Power Hour, so you got to be listening in for that cue to call. Well, last night was the Emmys. 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They were worth over $27,000. 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
1: Cape Breton weather.
2: Well, we got a sunny day today, and we came through for you. The sun is actually shining here in downtown Sydney. A high of 20 degrees, tonight clear, and a low of 9. Tomorrow, mainly sunny with a high of 21. Then on Thursday, sunshine and a high of 19 degrees. It's 12 degrees at 7:35.
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0: the line, Max 98.3, the Islands Rock. It's 7:45, 15 to go before 8 o'clock. You may have heard the peak velocity cue to call. 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But Tony Hatcher did. 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

0: are the champions. What a fitting tune. I promise you, I did not set that up that way. That just happened to be the song that led us into a conversation with Sylvain Couturier, GM, of course, of the Cape Breton Eagles. Sly, thanks for joining us here this morning.
1: Always a pleasure.
0: Love having you over. Love talking hockey. It is that time of the year again. Home opener is coming up on Friday. I can't believe it, first of all. It seemed like it was such a short summer. But now we've got a home opener coming up on Friday evening, 7 o'clock puck drop against the Halifax Mooseheads. Tickets are available, by the way. You can go to the box office at Center 200 when it opens, or you can just open your phone or go on the computer right now and go to Ticketmaster.ca and have those tickets transferred directly to your phone. It's so incredibly easy, and it's going to be a fun night on Friday night. Every time we play Halifax, Sly, it's a fun night, particularly on home opener night.
1: Exactly. I think Halifax, you know, we all know the rivalry between us and Halifax. Home opener, big expectation this year. I mean, you cannot be in a better setup for everybody.
0: You know, let's talk a little bit about those expectations. You and I talked a little bit. It's no secret. The buzz is out there in the community. This team was assembled to win. There's no secrets about that. It's not like we're saying it just happened on its own. You and your staff built this team to win, and expectations for this season are high.
1: Yeah, we did, and like you said, I think the message was clear from day one in training camp, what we want to do and what we want to accomplish this year. As you said, we as a staff, you know, the coaching staff, obviously, the scouting staff, and you know, I got the privilege to work with John Anna, who's my assistant here in Sydney, and you know, we see eye to eye. And I was like I said, it's a privilege to work with a guy like John Anna, and I think you know, we as a team made a lot of good decision last year at the trade deadline, and we hopefully gonna pay off this year.
0: It's funny, in junior hockey, well, it's not funny, but in junior hockey, and you've been doing this a long time, you've been to a Memorial Cup, you've a championship. You know, the way that these deals come together is so complex, and how players, you know, they land, and now all of a sudden, it seems to me anyway, the stars have aligned, and we seem to have put together one heck of a squad.
1: I think so. Anyway, we believe so. And like you said, you have to be, sometimes you have to be lucky. And we're probably the only organization or only team in the league that was affected by the NCAA this year. All our big names are, you know, big players are coming back. So like you said, the stars are lined up for us. And but yeah, decision, you know, sometimes the toughest part of my job anyway is to try and explain to the fans to be patient,
0: yeah,
1: and to wait to see what's coming up. And you know, last year we couldn't say much after we traded Lavoie, but we know that that Lavoie deal was going to be huge and was going to be a big payoff for us, but we have to keep it for ourselves and wait for the result. And we got the result of the draft, obviously, and here we are. And without that trade, I don't think we would be here today.
0: Well, it's, again, for those of you who don't know, the way sometimes these trades are structured is that what you get back is based on sometimes levels of, for example, if how far they go in the playoffs, if they win the championship, if they go to the Memorial Cup, and all of that happened with the Lavoie deal, which means the payoff got higher and higher and higher.
1: Oh, exactly. I think, you know, first of all, Thomas Lavoie was a great ambassador for us.
0: 100%.
1: He came here without any hesitation. He came here, played 4 years for us, 3.5 years. And he works with us on that deal as well, because Thomas Lavoie had a no-trade clause, as everybody know. So he had to accept that deal. So, no, I think, you know, Thomas Lavoie, like I said, was great for the organization. And this year, again, like without him in the lineup, we will definitely have get some dividends from what Thomas Lavoie brought to this organization.
0: Yeah, 100%. For anybody who thought that that trade was a little light at the time that it happened, now is where we really see where the payoff was, right?
1: Oh, exactly. I mean, it was draft pick. It was, but at the end of the day, in that deal, we end up with Beckman, Lefebvre, and Gosselin, which is huge. I mean, to have a power forward like Lefebvre coming in, the best goalie in the league, and a guy like Gosselin who's going to be a top 2-3 defensemen in our team. I mean, you don't get those return anymore. And said, we're lucky. They're all coming and they're all going to be here for the year.
0: And not to mention winners. To have people on your team who have done it before, an invaluable experience.
1: Oh, exactly. And, to that, we had, obviously, we have to sacrifice a young guy like Dubé to get Scheifer here.
0: Yeah.
1: And like you said, all those four guys have won last year, which is big. And we can't forget, Chandler that we got from showing again. He's he's from Halifax. He's a Maritimers. He knows what, and he's a great hockey player. We went to Boston's camp, and him and Schneider will bring a lot of offense to our team. We add six players to our squad that will have all of them different impact, but gonna have an impact on their own. And we're very excited about this year.
0: We're gonna be back in just a moment. We've got your news and weather coming up. Then we are back with Sylvain Couturier of the Cape Breton Eagles.
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10: Good morning. Prime Minister Mark Carney has welcomed global investors to Toronto for Canada's first ever investment summit. Hundreds of executives and asset managers in charge of over $100 trillion in funds have gathered to look at major projects in energy, infrastructure, critical minerals. Carney says a number of deals have already been signed, and he says Canada has what the world wants, and its greatest strength is trust. The summit is part part of Carney's plan to attract $1 trillion in investment over 5 years. Premier Tim Houston is at the summit selling Nova Scotia projects. Houston says 20 projects are among the 180 from across the country in front of the investors, including highways and bridges, ports, mining, offshore wind, a spaceport, and more. Former Prime Minister Stephen Harper also expected to deliver the closing speech at Carney Summit today. The health ministers announced a new suite of actions aimed at improving women's health care in Nova Scotia. Michelle Thompson says the Women's Health Summit will happen this fall, bringing together community organizations, advocates, patients, and providers. The government also announcing what it calls a strategic push to increase access to breast screening services, along with a new grant supporting ideas to improve care with the focus first on menopause care. Thompson says it's an important step towards ensuring women are heard in the health system.
11: We wanted to be sure we were building something that would deliver meaningful improvements now and in the future. For too long, many women have felt they needed to advocate harder, wait longer, or try to navigate a more complicated path to get the care they need. Today's announcement is about changing that.
10: The government also creating the Women's Health Clinical Collaborative, aimed at creating a roadmap for a more coordinated women's health system. The official opposition's planning to table a pair of bills aimed at giving Nova Scotians more information on what's happening in the health care system. The New Democrats say the Health Care Accountability Act would require the health minister to reappoint a 13-member governance board. The Houston government replaced that board with Karen Oldfield early in its mandate. The NDP points to the lack of competitive bidding for contracts during her time with the health authority. The second bill is the Action Plan on Access to Emergency Care Act, which would require the health minister to hold public meetings and public annual progress reports on work to improve emergency care. Canada's annual inflation rate held steady at 3% in August. Stats Can says lower gasoline price increases last month offset higher rent and travel costs. Gas prices rising 22.8% year over year, but that was down from 25.7% in July. Rents increased 2.8%, up from 2.5% the month before. Grocery prices rising 2.8%. Stats Can says Nova Scotia came in at 5.1%, New Brunswick 4.5%, and PEI 4.4%. Those were the highest rates among the provinces. In sports, Blue Jays lost a 6-5 decision to the Tigers. Yankees beat Minnesota 8-3. The Red Sox were off. In the Monday night football game, Kansas City down Denver 31-10. Now you're up to date. I'm Daryl Good.
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9: Cape Breton weather.
0: Well, we got a sunny day for a change here today. What a beauty. A high of 20 degrees tonight. Clear. Some fog patches overnight. A low of 9 degrees. Tomorrow, mainly sunny with a high of 21. And for Thursday, sunny and a high of 19. It's 14 degrees at 8:05.
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0: Here's Green Day. When I Come Around, we'll be back in just a moment. Black Couturier and the Cape Breton Eagles don't go anywhere.

0: Love Around on Max 98.3, the Islands Rock. It is 8 minutes after 8. I'm joined by Sylvain Couturier of the Cape Breton Eagles. Sly, we've been talking about this season, this team. There's no doubt about the fact that it's been assembled to be a winner. Opening day coming up on Friday, this coming Friday, against the Halifax Moosehead. Tickets are available, of course. Puck drop is 7 o'clock. What can fans expect from our team on Friday?
1: Well, hopefully what they're going to expect, or what we should expect, is what we're going to see all year, hopefully. But that being said, I mean, like you said, the tickets still on sale, and season tickets still on sale for our fans. And no, I mean, we're going to have a very exciting hockey team, a fast-paced game we're going to play. We're going to be, size-wise, probably the biggest team that we put together. I mean, we're going to be big hockey team that play fast. And you know, we one thing we're going to do on Thursday is going to go visit the mine, and I think that's what's represent over the town here, and that's what we want to represent, a hard blue collar team that's going to work hard every night, and that's what we want to do, and that's what we want to bring to the table every night.
0: You know, you speak of that, as soon as you say that, and I'm actually going to be talking to him tomorrow here on the air, when you say a hard-working blue-collar team, it reminds me of our head coach, Jason, and that's kind of his approach as well, right?
1: Well, exactly. When you build a team like that, and when we sat down, me and John, that's one thing we want to do, is to build a team around your coach or your coaching staff. And one thing about Jason, he's a hard-nosed guy. His team's always knows to play hard. I think last year we had a good example. We finished 4 or 5 games over 500 with very limited talent that we got. And I'm not saying that in the bad way
0: of
1: for our players,
0: no.
1: But we were working hard every night. This year, like you said, we did build a team that got a lot more talent, a lot more size, and they're going to still be playing hard. And I think that's one of the quality that Jason will bring. They're going to work hard, and we know that.
0: Yeah, combination of great draft picks, great development of young players, and then some great trades made at the right time have kind of all come together to build this team. I got a call from a friend of mine in New Brunswick last week talking about a player, I'm not going to mention his name, who was cut from the roster, and said, I can't believe you guys didn't go with this guy. I said, yeah, there is a lot of talent, and I can't stress enough, tickets are still available. Season tickets are still available. Flex packs. I got to tell you, if you're someone who's not sure how many games you're going to get to, flex pack, you can get, I think, an 8-game or a 16-game flex pack, and you get to pick the games you go to. Maybe you want to use 1 ticket, 2 ticket, 5 tickets for 1 game. It's up to you, and those are available by calling the Eagles office today. When it opens, slides up a little early, but the rest of the gang, they're going to be in later, and you can call the office and get all the information that you require. Let's talk goaltending, Sly. Set up the pitcher. Well, we've got the best goalie in the league.
1: Well, I think we, let's talk about Beckman first. We all know he has. He's been to a final last year, his final a couple of years ago, 2 final the last 2 years. He's a winner, so that's, for us, that was a great acquisition, but we can't forget Sam Bertium. Bertium just got selected by Hockey Canada to play the Linka tournament, won the gold medal. I predict that he'll be a very, very high draft pick in the NHL. He's a late bird day. But for him to be with Beckman this year will be a great experience.
0: Invaluable.
1: Oh yeah. I mean, he's going to learn so much. And then draft year come next year, he'll be our number one guy. But he's a talented young guy, and he's a very talented young goalie, and we're exciting. The duo of goalie that we got this year is something else, and yes, we got Beckman, but we can't forget about Sam Bertium. He's going to be a star.
0: Got to be one of the best 1-2 punches in the league right now.
1: I think so. I mean, any given night, whoever is in that, we got a chance to win, and that's what these two guys bring. And very exciting again. And but and also they're two great people, true great guy. I think they're going to get along, and one will challenge the other one, and the other one will learn from the other one, and it's the perfect situation for everybody. And we're very exciting, very lucky to have these two.
0: Yeah, 100%. Couldn't possibly agree more. So we got a great team, great goaltending situation. Home opener Friday night against the Halifax Mooseheads. Let's talk a little bit about our coach and his approach. Jason came into the mix 2 years ago?
1: 2 years ago, yeah. Last year was his first year.
0: So tell us about how he feels about the team and how you feel about how he's going to work with these players.
1: Well, you know, you mentioned a great draft, and credit to our scout for that. We got some good young talent on top of the veterans and the players that we already mentioned. But I think that's one of Jason's strengths. He's here to win. He's a winner. He coached for 10 years in Carlton Place, won 7 or 8 championship. He knows how to win, and that's important. And we're confident that Jason and his group, Adam, Thomas, and Ben will take that team to the next level. And it's not an easy task, but we think we got the right staff in place to go all the way and accomplish what we want to accomplish.
0: We got a good crew in place. Should be a tough division, though, this year. Halifax should be good. Moncton should be all right. Then you got Quebec as well, that's going to be strong. Going to make for some good hockey this year, Sly.
1: Oh, it's not going to be easy.
0: No.
1: As good as we're going to be, as you mentioned, Moncton, you never know with Moncton. They got 11 or 12 American against this year. How they're going to... how they're going to adjust and how they're going to come out, it's have to be seen. But Halifax is, like you said, Halifax will have a really good team. St. John, New Brunswick, well,
0: with
1: Jim Olton there, he's bringing experience. He's going to bring a really good culture there. So, it's not going to be easy. I hope that nobody, and hopefully our player, doesn't think that we're going to run away with a championship. It's not going to happen. We're going to have to, like I said earlier, we're going to have to put our working boots on and go out there and play a blue-collar type of hockey. And, I think how the process go. But we're expecting good results.
0: The CHL is changing. You mentioned Moncton using a lot of Americans. We're no different. We've got some Americans. But I want to look at a team like Chicoutimi, who last year had 0 Americans on the team. I think they were all from Quebec, except for their 3 Euros or 2 Euros. They were all from Quebec. This year, 12 Americans on the roster.
1: Right. It's for me, it's a market that wasn't explored before, and now signing a free agent, especially free agent, is when you don't have a lot of draft pick like when Chicoutimi did last year and empty the tank, you have to find players somewhere, and I think that's an easy fix for now for them. And don't get me wrong, the American we got and Moncton had last year, they're in, some of them are really impact players. I'm thinking about Jettleson here and right. Mello. We got Rothstein, we got the Broderick this year. These guys are hockey players. They're going to be really good for us. So it's a market that nobody really knew about it, and the one that we knew how good they were, they, because of the rules, they couldn't come because they didn't want to lose their eligibility for the NCAA. Now everything changed, so they're willing to come, and they changed the picture of your team for sure. Like I said, we got 6 of them this year, I think, and all 6 of them will have an impact for us.
0: Yeah, absolutely. I want to mention again, because we're going to be wrapping up with Sly here in a moment, and he's going to be going over to our sister station 94.9 The Wave for a few moments to talk about the home opener. We know it's going to be a competitive division, competitive league. We got a dynamite team with some a great mix of young players and veterans. If you can call, it's always so weird to call these young guys veterans. Sly, I think the big thing, the message here is to the fans, this is going to be some fantastic, exciting hockey.
1: Well, for sure, it's going to be, and we expect to be a special year. Definitely, we're expecting the 7 players, which is the fans, the crowd, will have an impact on the hockey team too. The bigger they are, the better it is for the players. I think we want to create a place where Keyburton is a tough place to come and play. And we all know we lived that a couple of years ago in the playoff when it was packed. It was tough to play here. And that's what we want to create this year. We hope that the fans will answer. Yeah, very exciting. I hope they are. I hope the fans are exciting. And, you know, like you said, tickets are on sale every day at the Ticket Master. And, yeah, hopefully we can average a really good average on attendance this year. And, yeah, make it hard.
0: One thing I didn't even mention, because we were so wrapped up, is that it's the 30th anniversary season. So it's the 30th anniversary of the Cape Breton Eagles being here from Granby? Yeah, wherever they are. So it's the 30th anniversary. It sets up for a really, you know, good season that way. There's going to be special promotions all throughout the year. There's going to be an alumni night. I know that for sure. We've got all kinds of really cool things that are going to be happening all throughout the year for the 30th anniversary season. We want you to be part of it. You know, never mind the fact that we've got an excellent team that is going to be bringing some dynamite hockey night after night. Sly, it's a good season to be a season ticket holder.
1: Well, exactly. 30th year anniversary, that's something special. There's going to be a ton of promotion along the way that's coming up. You know, I'll let the promotion team to announce it.
0: Yes,
1: but it's going to be a fun year. That's all I have to say. And on and off the ice, I think it's going to be a real fun year. And bigger people that will attend, and more fun we're going to have. And again, I'll say it again, but, you know, it's so... makes such a big difference for the players, and they know when there's people in the stand, and it's so fun. It's completely different atmosphere for everybody. So let's hope to have fun this year for our fans, for us, and bring what we want to bring to the city.
0: So we want to start with a big crowd on Friday night. We'll get the season started on the right foot. Friday night, Center 200, of course. Tickets are on sale now. Puck drop is 7 o'clock. 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Pick the game that you want to watch or attend, and you can buy your tickets that way as well. It is super, super easy. Now, if you want to be a season ticket holder, they are still on sale. Or if you want to get a flex pack, you can hold off and call the office in about 39 minutes. I'd say 39 minutes, the gang is going to be at work, and you can call the Eagles office and do it that way as well. It's going to be a fun season. We know there's a lot of great action coming. We know that there's going to be a lot of fun with the 30th anniversary season, so we want you to be there. Sly, thank you so much. It's always fun when you come in to talk a little bit of hockey with us. And, you know, and you're very... you know, modest as well, you're a seasoned veteran, let's put it that way, in this league, highly regarded as one of the best GMs in the CHL, and that's fair, and you don't have to, I know you're modest, and you don't want to say it, but we're very, very happy to have you, but I know that, you've also got a great team, and you love always talking about, guys like John and your scouting staff as well.
1: Yeah, I think it's, like I said, it's all about the team, it's a team effort, and you're as good as the people you're around, and I got great people around me, and make me a better GM as far as I know. Yeah, for sure.
0: Yeah, 100%. Well, we love having you. We love chatting hockey. Thanks so much for coming in today, and you're going to shift over, and I don't want anyone to leave, so I'm not going to tell you where he's going, but he's going to be on our sister station here for a moment. Tomorrow morning, we are going to have head coach Jason Clark is going to be in for an interview as well. So you're not going to want to miss that one. Stick around. As I mentioned, home opener is Friday night. Sly, thanks so much.
1: Thanks a lot.
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7: Good morning. A local MLA is raising concerns amid word of a pause in development of the long-discussed new health center in New Waterford and expansion of the Glace Bay Hospital.

0: Minister told the Post she'll be coming to Cape Breton to determine the best plan going forward. The federal government's providing up to $1.5 million to prevent gun and gang violence in Cape Breton. Sydney Glace Bay MP Mike Calloway announced the federal funding is being made available through the Building Safer Communities Fund. It provides funding to municipalities and Indigenous communities to support locally designed prevention and intervention initiatives that address the root causes of gun and gang violence. The goal to provide children, youth, and young adults with opportunities that help them guide away from guns and gangs, strengthen community connections, and make communities safer. The Port of Sydney is throwing a party. The port will be hosting the Big Fiddle Family Festival on the 24th, a free community celebration with attractions for people of all ages. There will be bouncy castles, a magic show, fiddlers, of course, and Highland dancers, lawn games, local vendors, food, and more. Part of the port's Meet Me at the Fiddle initiative, trying to get people to rediscover the port as a place to stop, eat, meet, and attend events. The port's marketing manager, Mark Inglis, says the festival's a chance to showcase some of the people and businesses that make the port special. A new poll finds strong support for deepening Canada's ties with the European Union as the Prime Minister heads to Europe this week. Abacus Data's latest survey finds 80% of respondents support stronger strategic cooperation with the EU on issues like foreign policy, defense, the economy. That's an increase of 6 points since the last poll in January. Abacus also reports 56% say we have more in common with the EU compared to 16% who chose the U.S. It also found nearly half of respondents support Canada joining the European Union. Now, Prime Minister Carney is expected to address the European Parliament this week, and he's admitted he is looking for a unique alliance with the EU, but not membership. In sports in the major leagues, Detroit down to Blue Jays 6-5. Toronto still one game behind Cleveland for the final wild card spot. The Yankees beat the Twins 8-3. Red Sox had the day off. In the Monday Night Football game, the Chiefs tamed the Broncos 31-10. Now you're up to date. I'm Daryl Good.
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6: Cape Breton Weather.
7: There we go. Got to turn the microphone up. Isn't that funny how that works? It is a sunny day today and looking for a high of 20 degrees. Tonight, clear, low of 9. Tomorrow, mainly sunny as well with a high of 21. Then on Thursday, more sunshine and a high of 19. It is 14 degrees at 8:39.
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0: CNN Paralyzer on Max 98.3. It is the Island's Rock, and it's kind of what we do. You know, we have all kinds of it. Hey, thanks for dropping by. What do we got coming up in Rock? Up next, Def Leppard. Are you a Def Leppard fan? Yeah, well, we're going to play it. Coming up next, sit back, relax, hold tight. It's all coming down the pipeline. We have a lot more on the way. I had an argument with my daughter last night about artificial intelligence. Now, I don't like it as much as you don't like it. I think it's really, and I mean this, I've said this years ago, that I'm not worried about global warming. I'm worried about the collapse of the global economy. That's what's going to get us a lot sooner than global warming. That's what's going to happen. And a big factor in that is going to be AI. My daughter hates it. And I get it, too. I don't like it that much either. But you gotta know how to use it. And this is the argument that we had last night. Well, a new survey by KPMG revealed that 58% of employees are using AI at work. 57% hide the fact that they use AI-generated work, and they call it as their own. Like, for, you know, get AI to write you an email, and you just say, oh, yeah, here's my email. 66% of people have used AI work without checking its accuracy. That is key. And 56% of employees have made work mistakes because of AI. I'll tell you, yes, AI is a great tool. You have to check its accuracy because a lot of times it's wrong. You have to double check it. So, I mean, it's part of how we do work today, unfortunately. And unfortunately, it will cause the collapse of the global economy.
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0: on you from Dreamboat Annie Hart, Max 98.3, the Islands Rock, on a beauty sunny day. Thanks so much for joining us today. It's a good day. You know, it's a Tuesday, September 15th, 4 days shy of my birthday, in case you were planning the big gift, all right? It's on the 19th. It is the 258th day of the year. There are 107 days remaining until the end of the year. Today is National Day of the Cowgirl. Cowgirls, you know, I got to tell you, they're a crazy bunch, right? Also, National Nurses Day. I didn't know that. And Double Cheeseburger Day. It's not just Cheeseburger Day. It's Double Cheeseburger Day. 46 days left until Halloween. 101 days left until Christmas. We are almost in double digits. 101 days left until Christmas. It was on this day in 1949 that The Lone Ranger premiered on ABC. It was on this day as well in 1977 that Chips premiered. That was a good one. In 1982, Queen played their last American concert with Freddie Mercury at the Los Angeles Forum. And on this day in 1983, Huey Lewis and the News released the album Sports, which sells over 7 million copies. The album features the singles I Want a New Drug, The Heart of Rock and Roll, and It This Is It. And then in, what date was, 1995. This is a big one. In 1995, those of you who know, the tan M&Ms were replaced by the new blue M&Ms. So kids, listen up. Pre this day in 1995, there was a tan color M&M. After this day in 1995, they're blue.
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girl like you, here's Pearl Jam, Better Man. 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

0: Webster, Paradise Skies on Max 98.3. We have Pearl Jam and Better Man. Edwin Collins, A Girl Like You, Pat Benatar at Heartbreaker. Trooper, Boys in the Bright White Sports Cars, and AC/DC Head, You Shook Me All Night Long to kick off the 9 o'clock hour. Good morning, good morning, good morning. And thanks for coming along for the ride today. And what a ride it is on a beautiful sunny day. 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Stay tuned. 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Coming up in music, Guns N' Roses, Loverboy, and Led Zeppelin. 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

0: Cheer Maker on Max 98.3, The Island's Rock. We had Lover Boy, The Kid Is Hot, and Guns and Roses and Sweet Child of Mine to kick off that three in a row. I mentioned on a day like today, you could use designer sunglasses. You could win designer sunglasses from our good friends over at McLeod Optical. They've got a they have the largest selection of designer sunglasses and frames anywhere on the island. They're in the Grand Lake Road Fire Hall, directly next to the Mayflower Mall. Can't miss them. Drop in two entrances. It's a a great place to go check out. And every single month, we get together with McLeod to give away a pair of designer sunglasses. It's great. It's a lot of fun. And this month, we are giving away Ray-Ban. Yeah, it's got to be Ray-Ban this month. And all you have to do is text our keyword. And this month, the keyword is school. All right. Text the word school to 595-3320 with your first and last name. Now, we'll let you do it every 24 hours if you want. It's up to you. The only other thing that we ask you to do is like McLeod Optical's Facebook page. All right. You do that and you send us the text word or the keyword. Text it to 595-3320. And the keyword is school. With your first and last name, you text it over to 595-3320, and who knows, maybe at the end of the month, you're walking around with a brand new pair of Ray-Bans.
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0: Johns, and what's up on Max 98.3, the Islands Rock. That's going to do it for my broadcast day. I'll be here for the rest of the day, but my broadcast day is over. That means that coming up at lunchtime, Maddie Boyd is going to be in with your classic rock lunch hour, and I'll be back with you first thing tomorrow morning, starting at 6 a.m. to get your day started the right way with some great rock and roll.
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6: Cape Breton weather.
0: Sunny today. We'll see a high of 20 degrees. Tonight, clear and a low of 9. Tomorrow, mainly sunny with a high of 21. And Thursday, sunshine with a high of 19. It's 18 degrees at max.
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3: Cape Breton weather.
4: Sunny today. We'll see a high of 20 degrees. Tonight, clear and a low of 9. Tomorrow, mainly sunny with a high of 21. And Thursday, sunshine with a high of 19. It's 18 degrees at max.
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4: Sunny today. We'll see a high of 20 degrees. Tonight, clear and a low of 9. Tomorrow, mainly sunny with a high of 21. And Thursday, sunshine with a high of 19. It's 18 degrees at max.

I'm talking about. Just let me know if you wanna go to that home out on the range. You got a lot of nice girls.

0: And that is the music is ZZ Top, LaGrange. To round off that long set, we're now officially inside your classic rock lunch here on Max FM. I am Matty B. I'm going to take you through the rest of this hour, providing you with some great classic rock. We've got music from Foreigner on the way this hour. We've got music from Nazareth making it into the mix. Of course, we'll have your Almanac feature to round off our time together, where we focus on one subject matter that has to do with something on this day in history. We'll take a look at that as well as some other rock history on this day. We do have your live track for that one. Before we get into it, we'll go behind the music. Coming up after the break, your 80s double penetration. Motley Crue up next.
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And that's the music of Foreigner and Double Vision. And a year and a half, that was released a year and a half later. Just over a year and a half later. That would have been an 80s triple set. But no, that came out June 20th, 1978.

0: 1980, topping the charts in the UK and helping cement the band's reputation for combining catchy pop hooks with thoughtful songwriting. Sting later admitted that some of the situations in the song were drawn from experiences he observed while teaching. Sounds dangerous. Police, don't stand so close to me. You're live track after this.
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0: Nazareth, Hair of the Dog. Max FM, inside your classic rock lunch, which we are going to bring to a close here in just a moment as we get ready to jump into your almanac feature. We'll get into that in a moment, but first a little bit more of a history lesson on this day in 1946. Oliver Stone was born. One of the greatest directors in film history, in my opinion, would later bring the story of Jim Morrison and the Doors to the big screen in 1991 film The Doors. It was on this day in 1964 that the Beatles performed at Cleveland Public Hall in Ohio during their first major North American tour as Beatlemania continued to sweep across the continent. And in 1970, on this day, Bing Crosby was awarded a second platinum record after selling more than 300 million records worldwide, cementing his status as one of the best selling recording artist in history, as we are only 101 days until Christmas. Hey, why not mention Bing Crosby? And now to get into the actual almanac feature, it was on this day in 1979, Led Zeppelin scored their sixth U.S. number one album with In Through the Outdoor. It started a 7-week run at the top of the charts. It was the eighth studio album by Zeppelin and was their final album of entirely new material. From it, to round off our hour here on Max in your classic rock lunch, we are going to play in the evening Fool in the Rain. Thanks for tuning in to another classic rock lunch. I'm Matty B. Have a fantastic day. And remember, life sounds better with the volume up.
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10: Cape Breton weather.
0: Sunny skies today. Gusting winds diminishing this afternoon. A high of 20. Clear skies for the evening. Looking at a low of 9 degrees. Mainly sunny for tomorrow. A high of 21. And for Thursday, we're looking at more sunshine with a high of 19. That's your weather. 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

Jason on Max 98.3, the Islands of Rock. Good afternoon, it's Joel on your Rock Ride, and I have Matt Mays coming up. The Scorpions are on the way. First, Boulevard of Broken Dreams, here's Green Day.

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0: Matt Mays on the hood on Max 98.3. I love seeing Matt Mays live in concert. So good. Little Canadian treasure we have right there. Well, if your iPhone doesn't feel like it's a treasure because it's slow like mine is, all the updates take forever, slows your phone down, and the battery. And people are complaining. They're noticing the faster battery drain and more heat after installing the latest update. Apple says that effect is normal because the phone is working in the background, indexing data and files, downloading new assets, and updating apps. So it can continue for several days, or it seems like forever. Really, Apple, come on. Some users say they've had to remove photos and text messages to make room for that update, which is so, so annoying. It's just like living on the edge. Oh, Aerosmith. That's coming up next on Max 98.3.
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Smith on the Islands of Rock. Apparently, workers are getting fed up, and they're hiring companies to help them do this. I'll tell you what this is. That's coming up first. Working for the weekend.

0: On Max 98.3. Well, companies and employers are seeing the light after apparently workers are now hiring companies to help them leave their job so they don't have to directly speak to their employer. Oh, you know it's bad when. Resignation services cost around $140, and the process can be completed in about 15 minutes. So most of the clients are young professionals. They work service jobs in manufacturing, and some just want to avoid the toxicity, the workplace conflict, and they might not like confrontation so much as well. So they don't want to quit in person. Employees who just want to disappear are advised to clear their desks while goodbye messages and thanks are delivered on their behalf. They're peacing out. They don't care anymore, and they just want someone else to do that dirty work for them. $140 to make it happen. April Wine's on the way. Smashing Pumpkins coming up next on the Islands Rock.
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0: The islands rock with April Wine, sign of the Gypsy Queen. Well, this morning, the sign that fall is on the way, definitely. was among us with the chilliness factor. But that doesn't mean we're not going to still have a Bedeque Community Market Day on Saturday. Join us at the Alexander Graham Bell National Historic Site because it's kicking off at 10 a.m. and running till about 1. 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
1: Cape Breton weather.
2: The sunny skies today, gusting winds diminishing this afternoon, a high of 20, clear skies for the evening, looking at a low of 9 degrees, mainly sunny for tomorrow, a high of 21, and for Thursday, we're looking at more sunshine with a high of 19. That's your weather. 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

Trooper, here for good time on Max 98.3, the Islands of Rock. 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

0: Tragically Hip and Courage on Max 98.3, the Islands Rock. Well, this is a weird story that I read this morning about what guys are doing, apparently. Growing number of young men trimming and shaving their eyelashes to make themselves look more masculine. I mean, I know a lot of women, myself included, that pay a lot of money to elongate our lashes. Never would I cut them. And I love seeing everybody that has long eyelashes. So I don't know why this is trending, but it is. It's appeared in videos online from men in different parts of the world that are trimming and shaving their eyelashes. Don't do that. Don't do that. Listen to some great music instead right here on Max. Rush, Van Halen, and Bon Jovi's next.
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0: Rush, Tom Sawyer on Max 98.3. If you're rushing around trying to get things done, maybe that goes into your exercise routine as well. Just being on the move, being motivated, just to move that body. That's what the experts say. And a study in a Sports Medicine magazine says 50 minutes of moderate to vigorous exercise each week was linked to an 8 to 9% lower risk of cardiovascular events. So people who exercised 560 to 610 minutes per week had more than a 30% lower risk. Cardiologists say 150 to 300 minutes a week of exercise is a good starting point. Biggest health benefits happen in the first 10 to 20 minutes of activity and then begin to level off beyond 300 minutes. So maybe just start the 10 to 20, work yourself up. It's going to, alleviate that cardiovascular risk, and it's going to make you feel better and healthier when you exercise. I'm telling myself this at the same time. Yes, get your butt off the chair and go do something, Joel. I'm going to sit here and listen to music, though. The Crew's coming up. Tom Wilson, Dig It. That's on the way. And Skynyrd's next.
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0: Molly Crew, girls on Max 98.3. Pro Rodeo is coming up September 24th to 27th right here in Cape Breton, and I am pumped. Love a rodeo. It's the first time ever there's going to be a world-class competition such as this right here at home. Elite athletes, there's going to be live music, and a one-of-a-kind experience, really, right here in Cape Breton. So you can see the bull riding, the bronc riding action, the rodeo competitions. There's going to be a vendor village, a live outdoor music series. If you have an RV, you want to camp, that is available too, and lots of events to see and do for the first time ever. Don't miss the Cape Breton Pro Rodeo, September 24th through the 27th.
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2: Sunny skies today, gusting winds diminishing this afternoon, a high of 20, clear skies for the evening, looking at a low of 9 degrees, mainly sunny for tomorrow, a high of 21, and for Thursday, we're looking at more sunshine with a high of 19. That's your weather. 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

Rock and Roll Duty with Kim Mitchell on Max 98.3, the Islands of Rock. Good afternoon, it's Joelle and your Rock Rod, and I have the Offspring coming up. Big Sugar's on the way.

0: The Offspring, You're Gonna Go Far, Kid, on Max 98.3. Well, Tom Holland definitely has gone far. He's become Hollywood's highest grossing actor after starring in Spider-Man Brand New Day and The Odyssey. Spider-Man grossed $2.45 billion worldwide. That's $1 billion. While The Odyssey has brought in $1.68 billion. So those two films pushed Tom Holland's career box office total to $15.5 billion. That's ahead of Scarlett Johansson at $15.4 billion. I think he's doing a-okay. Bad Company is coming up next on A Rock Ride on Max.
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0: died and you died and you watched. 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
1: 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Have you entered to win some free sunglasses yet? 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Text it to 595-3320, and then you're done. And you can enter every day. You're in the draw for those amazing pair of sunglasses, and we're going to do the draw at the end of the month. Also, don't forget to go to McLeod Optical's Facebook page, give them a like, and we'll let you know who that winner is. 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So text it in to 595-3320.
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0: Holiday on Max 98.3, the Islands Rock. Well, big day for Mary Smeltzer. She just celebrated her 102nd birthday. And you know where she wanted to celebrate? Mickey D's. Oh, girl after my own heart right there. She loves visiting McDonald's. She goes every week. And she said it's part of why she lives such a happy and healthy life, because she goes to McDonald's. So her birthday celebration took place at one of her regular Mickey D's stops through the week. So 102, I didn't know, but I'm glad, because I have my fill of, nuggets, like, every week. So I guess I'm going to keep on keeping on. McDonald's also launched a drone delivery service in China. It takes about 10 minutes. First flight carried a Big Mac meal from a restaurant to a skate park. Each drone can carry 5.2 pounds of food, which McDonald's says covers most combinations of burgers, your sides, and your drinks. And a North American drone launch is being discussed, so maybe we'll see it here. We are going to see and hear Scorpions, Sam Roberts Band's coming up, and Aerosmith's next.
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3: Cape Breton weather.
4: Sunny skies today, gusting winds diminishing this afternoon, a high of 20, clear skies for the evening, looking at a low of 9 degrees, mainly sunny for tomorrow, a high of 21, and for Thursday, we're looking at more sunshine with a high of 19. That's your weather. 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

0: Joan Jett and the Blackhearts on Max 98.3. What is a song guaranteed to put you in a fantastic mood? People were asking on social media, and I love all the answers. So many different varieties of what songs really get people going. I mean, you could be in a crap mood, but once you hear a song on the radio that you love, it totally changes how you feel. Roberta said Tequila. That's a good song. Spirit in the Skies, that's what Carrie said. And Blowin' High Dough from the Hip. Yep. Beautiful songs right there. Clocks, Coldplay, that's what Laura said. Malcolm said any Elvis song. And Clayton said, you know what? AC/DC does a pretty good job. So does Def Leppard. And we're going to hear them next on Max 98.3, The Islands Rock.
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Def Leppard on Max 98.3, the Islands Rock. We're going to check out the Max Vogel for the web poll question. That's coming up. First, Bachman Turner Overdrive. We ain't seen nothing yet.

girl. Take my hand and come with me, because you look so fine that I really want to make you mine. I say you look so fine that I really want to make you mine. 4, 5, 6, come on and get your kicks. Now you don't need money with a face like that, do ya?

0: The Max Vogoptical web poll question today, which is, should Canada offer land to Elon Musk for future mega factory projects? 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Tesla and SpaceX are collaborating to build Terafab. It's huge. It's massive. 100 million square foot semiconductor mega factory in Texas. The first phase, $16.8 billion in investments. 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So should Canada offer land to Musk for future mega factory projects? What do you think? Absolutely not. 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Let us know what you think. 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

0: The Clash. 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Rolling Stone says the Beatles have released a rare demo of Paul McCartney and John Lennon working on an early version of Day Tripper. The songwriting work tape was recorded at John Lennon's home in England before they created the song's famous riff. And it captures McCartney and Lennon cracking each other up as they work through the song. The demo is going to appear on the October 2nd special edition of Rubber Soul alongside a new mix of the album and 24 early recordings. So if you are a fan of the Beatles, make sure you check that out coming up on October 2nd. Check out Soundgarden. They're coming up along with Jeff Healey Band and Free next.
1: Kate Breton weather.
2: Sunny skies today, gusting winds diminishing this afternoon, a high of 20, clear skies for the evening, looking at a low of 9 degrees, mainly sunny for tomorrow, a high of 21, and for Thursday, we're looking at more sunshine with a high of 19. That's your weather. 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

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It's Joelle on your drive home, and we've got Tom Cochran coming up. The Cranberries are also on the way. First, here's AC/DC.

0: Tom Cochran, Boy Inside the Man on Max 98.3. Of course, Halloween coming up at the end of October, and a lot of people, it's their favorite holiday. Halloween is so much fun, especially for the kids to go trick-or-treating. So many great memories from being a kid. I mean, back in the 80s, you could barely breathe because those plastic masks, I mean, they were horrible. But it was still fun. But you know what else is fun? Watching scary movies. And the scary man himself, John Carpenter, the movie director, said he would direct a Metallica music video if the band asked him to. He says his kids introduced him to Metallica through Enter Sandman. And he says the band's 1991 self-titled album is fantastic. But he's never seen Metallica live. But he would love to direct a Metallica music video. That'd be interesting. Hopefully they get that going, because I'd love to see it. Rush is on the way. Pink Floyd and Money next.
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0: Rush and Limelight on Max 98.3, the Islands Rock. And apparently Oasis loved to be in the limelight when they went touring, and they're going to do it again, they said. They announced some international tour dates for 2027, but they did say no new music. Early on in the tour this year, they said, we're having such a great time, and why wouldn't we tour again? So they said nobody really knew what was going to happen or how it was going to go. So we did Manchester, and then by that time, we got to Wembley, and somebody said, well, you know, and it was decided, we're going to do it. So look for some tour dates from Oasis coming up next year.
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0: I'm a well party. Heard that before. Kim Mitchell on Max 98.3, the Islands of Rock. It's Joelle. Thanks for joining me this afternoon. That's it for me. They're kicking me out this time of the day. They say, you gotta beat it. Get out of here. So I will chat with you tomorrow, but I'm going to leave you with Bon Jovi, Big Sugar's coming up, and Motley Crue's next. Have a great night. We'll chat tomorrow.
1: Kate Breton weather.
2: The sunny skies today, gusting winds diminishing this afternoon, a high of 20, clear skies for the evening, looking at a low of 9 degrees, mainly sunny for tomorrow, a high of 21, and for Thursday, we're looking at more sunshine with a high of 19. That's your weather. 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
1: Clear skies this evening. We're looking at a low of 9 degrees. Tomorrow, mainly sunny with a high of 21. Clear skies into tomorrow night, a low of 12 degrees. For Thursday, we're looking at sunny skies with a high of 19. And Friday, some cloudy skies with a chance of showers and a high of 19. That's your weather. 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